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1: The apartment that noise is coming from

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0: Can you take me on a service for a little bit and I'll let you go on a bath?

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2: Raising. Control, you take 6-8 off that. I'll be outside.
0: Thank you, take on me.

0: for cloud control.
1: Thanks, sir.
0: I'm talking with Dan now. What was the name of the dog again? Receive, do we have any other information on the type of call she made?
1: She knew that she was going to harm herself with knives. This call was the phone number I came from, 358-918-3484.
0: Receive, thank you.

0: Sierra 15.
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0: 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Are you on the one? 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I can't be though. Yes, what's wrong with you? No, but I can do that too.

0: 6-5 control.
1: Franklin Coop.
0: You can show me clear Prospect Street. Spoke with Cora, spoke with the parents. This is an ongoing issue. Parents are aware of it. You can just assign me a case number if you want.
1: Thank you. Just confirming your child was at the residence.
0: That's from it.
1: Thank you. I'll find out.

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0: Can you get a DPW call? Is some water coming out of the side of the DPW garage and draining into the parking lot? I've never seen it doing this before.
1: Great, Joe.

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1: Okay.
2: I assume they know about it then. Controlling the machine disregard.
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0: 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I have an issue on my side. If you could close it out as complete by contact.
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0: Sorry, we're clipped.

Right, we'll probably shift alarm A1, engine 1, respond at 42 Glen Meadow Road, probably with foot pain. Right, we'll probably shift alarm A1, engine 1, 42 Glen Meadow Road, probably with foot pain, 228.

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Anyone, you responded 42 Point Meadow Road, building no

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0: 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That's 9AR 246.
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We're around 2 Bravo Hotel 371. Again, 2 BH 371 Rhode Island. The Washington Street Grove.

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0: How are you going to be around? 311-6794. 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
1: Roger.
0: Good morning, 490 Lincoln Street, 490 Lincoln, 348 vehicle lockout. Should be a Cadillac there. How's your RV will be out in front of the vehicle?
1: Received, good morning. Do you have the car unoccupied?
0: That affirmative is unoccupied at this time. He stated it should be on the lawn.
1: Received, thank you.

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1: That happened 2 days ago.
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0: 4, go ahead.
1: Sorry, I was attempting to stop a car. Somehow we kind of came out left. We are fully stopped now. Shell West Central, Mass Ridge, 4, Delta Alpha, November 5-4.
0: Appreciate
1: it. Can you also take down 1JB962? That's going to be a separate car stop.
0: Appreciate it.

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1: Greasy, I can get that.

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1: Control.
0: So for 4 Delta Alpha November 5-4, that's going to be a verbal for a red light violation. And for 1 Juliet Victor 962, these are both registered owners. He's getting a cite for red light violation and excessive noise.
1: Recent.
0: Control, I'm clear.
1: Recent.

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1: Repeat. I will be clear then.
0: Repeat.

0: 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Control.
1: Can you give me a 9 number for a call stop with 1 Juliet Victor 962?
0: Appreciate you going over there, you go,
1: No, you can just assign it to me.

Bullwater Bellingham. Bullwater Bellingham, special attention to Island Sound. Burn IPC 2, Kilo Whiskey Papa 692, KWP 69, a 2015 Hood Islander color red. Vehicle was stolen from 18 Main Street in the town of Bellingham sometime between 1700 hours and 630 hours yesterday to today. Keys were left in the vehicle. The vehicle hit on Flock multiple times in the past 12 hours in surrounding Rhode Island cities. If located, stop hold, ID operator, and contact Bellingham.

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Jason, traffic 462. Chestnut Street, 262 Chestnut.

那给出。My operator is Emmanuel Sierra Alpha 0821757. Again, Sierra Alpha 0821757.

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0: Control 35 and 83. 35. 83. Number 36, Central Park Terrace. You speak with the resident there regarding harassing text messages. She's been receiving from a male party, Hector Santiano. Stated that he made verbal threats to possibly harm her. Called ARP and SNIT and said he'll be coming back to, quote, do something to her. All happening over text. Male party is not from in town, it's from Greenfield, Mass.
1: 35,000.
2: I'm not doing anything.
0: Patriot, I have another call for you if you're available.
2: 37.
0: Number 600 King Street outside Fire Station 2 for an NBA hit and run. Reporting commercial pickup truck map Victor 21436. Struck a vehicle at the scene, flat on a 495.

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1: We agree.
0: Alright, so believe the original incident occurred right outside Station 2. She initially got on 495 and followed the vehicle up to 140 exit. She's getting out there now by main mobile. If you still want to take her, have 5 more handle.
1: Alright, we'll take that. I'll head up there.
0: I heard she's getting off the highway by the mobile station now. She'll be parked there. She's at 660 West Central.
2: Control, is she still following that vehicle? Is he in front of her?
0: Negative, he continued on 495 North. We advised C2 Milbury. Look out for the vehicle.
2: Great.
1: Control, do you have 36 Central Cop Drive?

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2: If she has one taken out against her from a Iris Figueroa, showing at the MSD headquarters, I'm not seeing anything. I'm still looking for the mail party. I'm not seeing anything on him yet.
0: Alright, and that will be a Hector Rivera Santiago.

0: Three Things Show. To you, Josh, that's all in at 055-787-205. Again, that's 55-785-205. And I'll have a plate as well when you're ready.
1: Good.
0: The Mass Rush 4 Whiskey Kilo Charlie 75 again. 4WKC 75.

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0: calls up. Some clip in this location heading on a long time to contact the bell party. 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
1: Received, I just finally find his essay number 11.
0: Thank you very much.

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0: Charlie Franklin.
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0: good. Well, that's the location. That's Tango Lima 3. TL3.
1: Okay,
0: I'm gonna get.

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0: Stand by well, sir.
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0: 35, the last inbound train, I believe, just came through. It's scheduled to leave the Dean College Station around 9:27, and next train coming from Boston looks like it's not until 10:28. Roger, thank you.
1: CR 20 to 54.
2: 5-4.
1: You tell them. You should be at 200 Woodview Way.

0: close to Chester, heavy in white male, brown hair, with glasses, wearing t-shirt and shorts. Parking is no longer in the area. Briefly spoke to him and continued on, was just concerned due to the passing traffic in the area and being on the other side of the fence.
1: Hello.

fire, system alarm, engine 1, 245 Daniel Street, the chemical spill. Franklin Fire, system alarm, engine 1, 245 Daniel Street for the chemical spill.

0: Your mobile views went up. 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Control the factory. 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They have an oil leak in the basement as it's leaking and state five parties in the house having difficulty breathing. Assist with traffic completed.
1: Receive

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Five parties gaining difficulty breathing. Franklin Fire Medical Shift Alarm, 245 Daniel Street, the chemical spill. Parties having difficulty breathing.

0: Andrew 1 Dog.
1: Andrew 1, you're responding 245 Daniel Street, Upstate. There's an oil leak in the basement. There's 5 parties. Steve's difficulty breathing.

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1: Start a second one that way for now.
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0: 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Be advised that the Carrasco residents to do a history there.
1: Okay, thank you.
2: I appreciate you, okay?
3: 5 parts of fire respiratory issues. 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

0: 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There's nothing showing this time. My party's GLA. A flag towards 53's location for 945. I'm going to show up.
1: Just be advised, parties still have hours. 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

0: Here, tell me about it. 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Control.
1: Roger, control.
0: Myself and 54 out of 200 would be ready. Apartment 2121 for follow-up.
2: Drops on the oil tank, no hazards, your assessment.

you copy that last? I have that direct, thank you. Racing. Three, one, two, eight, nine.

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1: Thank you.
0: Yes, Captain.
1: Yes, sir.
0: 82 is on service.

0: Tranquil Fire.
1: Yeah, German Battalion 1.
0: You're routing at 245 Daniels.
1: Also, I'm not sure if you saw the information on the first new software. A3 is staffed and operational. It's their due ambulance today until 1700.
2: Appreciate Battalion 1, I'll show you on scene. A3 is staffed until 1700.

0: 30 trucks.
1: Sure.
0: FDLRP from Central Park Terrace. Just called saying she's now being contacted by a mail party from different phone numbers, both text and call. Stating that if she attempts to contact us, she'll be arrested. She's looking to see if she can speak with you again. Leave her phone number attached in the incident as well. Go in there again.
1: Roger. I'm on my way to 1. I'll give her a call. Thank you.

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0: Roger. 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

0: copy that. 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They own the property here. 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
1: That's affirmative.
0: Appreciate it, thank you. Show us on the Skyline.
1: See the joint, you're on 9 Skyline.

Robinson has been notified for 245 Daniel Street. They will make appropriate contact.

0: control, Sierra 20.
1: Okay.
0: You also have a frame for the high call from LA. You want to keep that open in case we have anything else?
1: Okay, you can close that up. Send me a case number, please.

0: Franklin Control to Romeo 53, Oscar 83. Bye.
1: 83.
0: 911, open line, coming back 14 Grove Street. It's actually a landline, so keep front. We were trying to call it back a couple of times. Nothing heard, and then the line disconnects.
1: Hey, Jesus.

0: 一直是这样的。喂，你好。
1: 82.
0: 82.
1: I'm
0: waiting for you, sir.
1: Thank you.

0: referring to Jesus, that's okay. Just let them know that there seems to be a connection issue of some sort. We did connect those times when we called it back, but nothing was heard.
1: Thank you.

0: 我也好奇那个时候。喂，关键说。
1: I think it's that we were testing an emergency button in the elevator, so yes, no.

0: 拜拜。
1: 麦克风说，这个是那个 I advise one of the connection issue and to call us prior to testing emergency buttons next time. Alright, thank you.

0: 82 HQ. 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
1: What?

0: 82 to Frank Field. Frank Field. You put myself in 84. I currently transport. Currently hanging on Jody Dillard. Going 803.5
1: to 1122.

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1: Okay.

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0: So when you get to our court, can you just sign both the 35 and the 57 and just give it to them?
1: Thank you.
0: Thank you.

一对分钟。Very cool. Battle Rhythm is recorded ending mileage 63167 and 63167. Pursuit 29.

0: 谢谢继续分收。
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0: More than that. It's nothing medical at this point.
1: Please, I'm just grabbing Callie. You can believe it's a true medical, though, and she's not going on 35, but you can stop by if you want.
0: I'll wait for you. We'll figure it out.
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1: Hey, you
0: can. 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
1: District 4, Franklin Village, by the Dollar Tree for a report of disrespectful youths on bikes. Seeing they're yelling at employees and customers around the store. Around 20 to 30 individuals.
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1: A1, coming out of Milford, ending 10.1, 10.1
0: at Milford.

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0: 84. And now we'll hang up 485 Central Street in Magnolia Heights. Initial contact card stated she called looking for a phone number for Big Y. Didn't provide any further information. Disconnected 9 meters, 90% confidence. Unable to confirm name or number.
1: Okay.
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1280 West Central, Milford Regional Urgent Care Room 4, asexual male, difficulty breathing, state your heart rate down to 38.

is to Lewis Street. 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RP is saying he made an AQ5 statement, one referencing the rope. Said, quote, we know what it's there for. 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
0: 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Nothing short from the exterior. 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I'll take command. I'll be off of that for you.
1: 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Nothing showing from the exterior. Building's been evacuating. You'll be taking command.

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0: Houston
1: 5. Engine 1 investigated the warehouse as well as gained access up to the roof. They found no hazards in either. The panel was reset and holding. Building is allowed to be reoccupied. Command terminated. 91, Engine 1 at quarters.
0: Building can be reoccupied. Command terminated. Engine 1, Battalion 1 clear.
1: Battalion 1.

copy that. Deputy Bobbieri actually took care of that. Their radio box is back online.

6 James Franklin call. We're going to be going off on UTV patrol, making our way up to the YMCA for a 1-8-10 for a couple of juveniles.

Anyone?

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1: The area of Washington Street, King Street. Motorcycle driving on the wrong side of the road. To Washington towards Bellingham. I'll advise Bellingham as well.
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1: 82.

0: 23D, you are on wheel right now at the track by trail. I'll advise it, Mr.
1: Okay.

0: 48. Control. That's going to be 6-8 on the UTV. Roger.
1: Hey, Joe, control, Aaron.

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1: 在回收。
0: I'll just go to the track line show. It's going to be on the other way down there. Thank you.

0: Charlie 1 to Franklin Control.
1: Franklin Control.
0: Yeah, I just rolled up on an accident. I'm in front of number 398 Pleasant Street.
1: Appreciate it, sir. I believe we just got a call on it. Control of Charlie 1 to Indy 5.
0: Yeah, have them roll anyway, just to check on everybody and send me a couple of units.

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0: Go tell me what.
1: Go tell me what.
0: Career fireball, didn't you tell?
1: Stand by.
0: Bridget.
1: Gentlemen, if I go control.
0: Control.
1: Yeah, tell me about
0: it. Is that going to be a helpful one?
1: Collision and one can't, she's having trouble getting it to move. So I have no idea how many cars might have to be towed, at least one.
0: Okay, we'll get the tow, sir. 8-4 is out,

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Franklin Fire, Shift 1, Battalion 1, Tower 1, Engine 1, A2, Engine 4, 135 Constitution Boulevard, full fire alarm.

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1: Can you turn to County 1?
0: 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You can reduce the assignment to Engine 4 and Battalion 1 only.
1: Battalion 1 and on the way. 135 Constitution Boulevard for the fire alarm. 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
0: Same zone as last time they came through.
1: Affirmative.
0: Okay, you can keep the reduced assignment.

전관 조만. 21 is out of function for vehicle removal. They're reducing the response to just engine 4, battalion 1.

engine 4 is responding, 135 Constitution Boulevard, for general fire alarm zone 993, closest hydrant is going to be right in front on the Alpha side, secondary is going to be on the Alpha Delta corner.

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1: Morning.
0: In the area of 705 Palm Street, Party Station, place that usually flat with the load, are currently propped up a few inches, bleeds in the trap cavern.
1: Where is this? Hello.
2: On scene, two-story manufacturing warehouse, combination, nothing showing on approach, alarms sounding, buildings evacuated, we'll be investigating.
3: Two-story manufacturing, combination, alarm sounding, building evacuating, nothing showing on approach, we'll be investigating.

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1: Uncle Fire。
0: Animals indicating number 16, Delta Flight, same 11 Gladstone.
1: Channel indicating unit 16, Delta Flight, inactivation of all time.

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0: Central 5.
1: Houston, come in.
0: Seems the lights activation is last and no hazards inside the building. The local alarms are silenced, but the panel's going to remain in alarm. The contracted fire alarm technicians have already been notified. They're going to be making their way out for the necessary repairs. Command's terminated, Battalion 1 at engine 4 to quarters.

smoke alarm siren. System still getting in an alarm. Still being no hazard. Okay, sir.

0: Frank Lincoln, Philadelphia 34, Oscar 84.
1: April.
0: Oak Street High School, very 901 open line, 6 meters and 90% confidence, pain near the football field, attempting callback now.
1: Cheers.
0: The call actually came in on a 901 only phone, unable to call back. Did hear kids in the background. Sound like they're playing, something emergency heard.
1: Appreciate it.

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I'm unable to flip that over. See if we can come out of this.

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1: Come back on the

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1: This is
0: Council Delta 34, Oak Street, 291 head up, all the way back to station.
1: Roger.
2: County 1 off the quarters.

0: 对对对，我也拿不起。继续 ，A 说的说。
1: 那种。
0: Walks around there, nobody flags me down. Everything seems in order. We can play it out.
1: Okay.

0: Oscar 6-8. Number 1717 Alpine Place. Ready, vehicle locked out. Say the keys are locked in the trunk. RP will be outside. Break.
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0: 21, I can take that. For some reason, it wasn't coming across. You sure?
1: Yeah,
0: I appreciate it. I'll head that way.
2: Anyone responding? 517 Palm Street. I'll be stating he's walked out of his house to use the roof.